0: Good evening. You've called the Delilah Show. Who is this?
1: Oh, my God. This is Rosa. Hi, Delilah. I think I'm going to cry.
0: Rosa, welcome. Go ahead. You can cry if you want. Happy tears, though.
1: Yes, happy tears. Delilah, I have been listening to you since 1996. I lost my mom in 96, and I could tell you, in my whole life, you have either made me cry or you have made me celebrate, but one way or the other, you have been really consistent in my life besides anything else. And I just want to say thank you for being part of my life and part of my journey. And I know your story, and I just say you're a very strong woman, and I'm just so blessed and grateful that I finally got through. I don't even know who to dedicate a song to, maybe to you, but I have two sons out there in the world that I believe are just being men, and I just pray for their wings to fly and just great happiness, and that's about it. I got nervous as soon as I started talking to you.
0: So you lost Mama, and did she used to listen to this radio show?
1: No, my children's father used to listen to you every single night, and I could tell you I don't skip a beat. You're always on my radio.
0: So if he had such good taste that he liked Sappy Love Song, what happened?
1: I think life happened, and we've outgrown each other, and just things, you know, maybe thinking it was greener on the other side.
0: Who? You were thinking the grass was greener, or he was?
1: Of course, them. Always the man, right?
0: Oh, no, not in my family. We women are the wild ones in my family history. Yeah. I am sorry for that, but I hope he realized what a knucklehead he was and at least told you he was sorry.
1: Yeah. We don't talk much, but at the end of the day, we did raise two beautiful sons.
0: And he introduced you to my love song, so I like him for that reason, even though he's might have been a cheater, where'd you meet her?
1: Exactly.
0: I will play a song for you, girlfriend, because I like you and your two young men.
1: Yeah, my two young men. Thank you so much, Delilah.
0: You have a great night and stay tuned. I'm right here. I'll leave the light on.
1: You too. Thank you.

0: manicure.
1: Every night I come into the studio with one goal. I have one thing on my heart, and that is to infuse your night with peace and love and comfort. That's my job. That's what I want to do. Well, that's not my job, but it's what I want to do. I want to help you put the stress, put the worries, put the negativity from the day aside and focus on the folks you love. There's so much negativity. It's like a poison that sucks the life out of you. Being around negative people, negative energy, talking negative, it just steals your joy, steals your life. Stop. Stop doing that. Instead, focus on the good things, whatever things are good, lovely, pure. Think on these. I am here to help you think about love, not just romantic love, but the love you have for yourself and for your best friends, for your community. Thank you for sharing the love with me tonight. 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

0: Hi, good evening. Who's this?
1: This is Doug.
0: Doug, what can I do for you?
1: Well, I just turned you on, and I'm listening to music, and tomorrow's my 44th birthday, and next Tuesday is my 25th wedding anniversary.
0: What's your wife's name?
1: Kathy.
0: Happy anniversary, happy anniversary, happy anniversary, happy anniversary.
1: Yeah, she put up with me for 25 years.
0: You guys have been together forever.
1: Got married in high school.
0: And is there a song that still is your song, Doug?
1: Right now, well, no, it was Paradise by the Dashboard Lights, but we can't go there.
0: No, we can't go there on this show.
1: No.

0: Thanks. Sharing a Monday night with you as we celebrate summer 2026. Have you had a good summer? Have you enjoyed every minute of it like I have? I've had such a great summer. Took the kids on a road trip, took the kids camping, took the kids to lakes. They got to ride on an inner tube behind my brother's boat. Had a barbecue this past weekend and over 50 of our friends showed up. Somebody showed up and said, what are we celebrating? Is it a graduation? Is it a birthday? I said, no, we're celebrating life. We're celebrating summer. We're celebrating the fact that we get to be together and enjoy good food and lots of laughter and love. I hope you are having a delicious summer. Thank you for sharing a little bit of it here with me. You're listening to Delilah.
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0: good evening. Thank you for calling. This is Delilah.
1: Hi, this is Marissa. I was wondering if you could do me a favor and dedicate a song to my kids.
0: I can. Tell me about your children, Marissa, and what you want them to hear via the radio waves.
1: They are 9 and 10. Dad got full custody due to me being chronically ill and unable to really take care of them. And they moved pretty far away, so I don't get to really see my kids. I do get to talk to them, though. They are everything for me. They are my light. I just love them so much and missing them very, very much.
0: So how often do you get to talk to them? Do we get to FaceTime?
1: Yes. I get to FaceTime them at least once a month when they're not busy, and I get to talk to them every weekend. Plus, right now, during the school year break, I get to talk to them twice a week. So, 4 times altogether right now.
0: And when will you get to spend time with them again? Do you get them over the holidays or anything like that?
1: No, Dad won't let them come all the way up here.
0: Dad won't let them, or there's no funds?
1: He doesn't have funds, but he also won't let them come stay with me. Because you never know when I'm going to end up in the hospital.
0: And how is your health today? Are you getting healthier? Are you getting stronger? Is this something you can beat, or is this going to be a chronic situation?
1: I am getting a little bit better, but I'm still struggling just a little bit.
0: I am so sorry. Thank God, though, you're able to have FaceTime now. They didn't have that back in the day.
1: Yeah.
0: All right, give me your kids' names. Let's do that.
1: Elena and Parker.
0: And how old are they again?
1: 9 and 10.
0: So a song that says, even though we're not together physically, you are always, always, always on my mind.
1: Yes.
0: I will find a good song for you. I'm sorry you're apart, but I hope you get healthier. I hope you get stronger. I hope you're able to beat whatever it is that's trying to pull you down.
1: Thank you.
0: You have a good night.

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0: Maybe you were up way too late last night and you've got a lot of things to think about. Well, we are here to keep you company, to whisper in your ear, and to play songs to speak to your heart.

0: Delilah. My name is Cindy. How are you?
1: Hi, Cindy. I am wonderful. Who's on your heart tonight?
0: His name is Dan. And after many years of dysfunctional relationships and being alone since 2004, I met him last April for coffee, and the date turned out to be 7 hours long, and we're like two peas in a pod. He is a wonderful man, has never said one unkind word out of his mouth to me. He loves me, he's supportive, he's encouraging, and it's just such a wonderful feeling after so many years of being alone. But it was worth the wait. It came to me when it was time. And just want other people to know that there is someone out there for them, and when the time is right, it will happen. So don't give up. Don't doubt.
1: And don't settle. That's the one thing I want to tell women is, you know, you think time's running out. You think your biological clock is ticking. You think all your girlfriends are getting married, blah, blah, blah, blah, blah, blah, blah. And so you jump into situations that you know they don't love you, or they're not committed to you, or they're not your emotional or mental equal. And then 2 or 3 years down the road, you're wondering, you know, why they're texting your best friend.
0: Right. And, you know, this guy challenges my mind and makes me want to be a better person and just brings out all the good in my heart and in my soul he brings out. And it's just such a blessing to wait and be with the right person. Like you say, don't settle.

0: earlier, if you were listening, I was talking about the fact that there's a lot of negativity in the world. Oh, my word. And here's the thing. If you're on social media and you start looking at negativity, the next thing you know, your FYP is going to be filled with negativity, with violence, with whatever is got your focus. Water shortages, money shortages, food shortages. It feels like there's never enough. Guess what? In God's economy, there's enough. There's enough love to go around. You just have to share it. You just got to share it. I am here to share the love songs, the great stories with you all night long. Come on in and make yourself at home. You're listening to Delilah.
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0: So, Joanne, welcome. Who's on your heart tonight?
1: My two daughters. They're in their 40s, but they're both having a hard time right now, both with their children and relationships as well.
0: But how awesome that they can call Mom and share that.
1: They do. They do. They always call me to tell me all their problems. I mean, they're both out of state, and they have choices that not very good choices in men. They are adult children of an alcoholic father.
0: So just like me, they fall in love with the ones that are emotionally unavailable.
1: Yes, true.
0: And they repeat the same pattern over and over and over.
1: Exactly.
0: And even when we think we've broken the pattern and found a good one that's not abusive, he's still not available.
1: They had a stepfather who had some alcohol problems, but he eventually got over them. I went to Al-Anon for years, and I feel that saved my life. And I wish I could convince them to still do the same.
0: Let me find a song for you.
1: Okay, I appreciate that, Delilah. Thank
0: Bye-bye.
1: You. I love you very much.
0: Thank you.

0: 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That's what we do right here. 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We encourage you to live life fully and to reach for your dreams. We'll be back with more of those stories and those songs coming right up. 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

0: Kimberly, hi. Welcome to the Delilah Show. Who's on your heart this evening?
1: Well, that would be my boyfriend, Craig, and he's downstairs working in his garage because he travels for work, and he's so busy, and he doesn't get much time for himself, and he does so much for everyone else, and I think he just needs to know that he's loved, and everybody appreciates him, including me, and he's the love of my life, and gosh, he's everything to me.
0: So, I'm sorry, he's down in the garage working on what?
1: His little projects, his cars.
0: Now, is he listening to something like Born to Be Wild, or is he listening to sappy love songs?
1: Actually, he was listening to country, but I'm going to have him switch to your station when we're off.
0: Good, good. Yeah, you should, if you have to suffer being away from him for the hour or two that he's doing his man stuff, then he should have to listen to sappy love songs at least while he's, you know, lubing the chassis and changing the plugs and tightening the belts and checking the timing and, you know, all that cool stuff.
1: Well, there you go.
0: Did you have a song on your heart, Kimberly, or you want me to find one?
1: You know what, Delilah? We haven't really sat down and picked out a song. I mean, there's a lot of, like, sappy songs, like you said, but, you know, maybe you can pick one for us that can always kind of be our song, you know?
0: How about I find a compromise? I'll find something that's a little bit country and a whole lot of sappy.
1: You know what? That would be awesome.

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1: You never take time to smell the roses. You never take time to let someone know you care. Well, tonight would be a good night to slow down and let someone know just how much they've impacted your life.

0: Mike. This is Delilah. Who are you thinking of tonight?
1: I'm thinking of my wife.
0: What's her name?
1: Her name is Jamie.
0: Tell me about Jamie and what you want to say to her.
1: Well, we've been married for over 20 years. And right now we're separated. And it's because, I think it's mostly because of the fact that I had some medical problems wrong with me over the last 2 years. And I kind of pushed her out. We have two kids together, and I do miss her, and I do love her very much. And I just want her to know that, because I know that she's going to be listening tonight.
0: So, you had medical problems. How did that make your? How did that cause your marriage to fail?
1: Well, I was always a worker, and I worked 60 hours a week. And then I had a heart attack. Being 38 years old, that really kind of hurt me bad, and I'm constantly was angry. So the marriage, I guess I just scream and yell a lot and pound on walls and hit things, and I really didn't mean it.
0: So it's not your health problems, it's that you had temper problems that you didn't deal with. Are you getting professional help or counsel or direction?
1: Yes.
0: So that you're not carrying around all that garbage anymore?
1: Right. That's what I'm doing every week now.
0: So what you're saying is, Jamie, I know I messed up. I know we made mistakes, but I'm dealing with that. Please give me a second chance.
1: All I need is just one more chance. I know I messed up, and I'm trying my hardest just to be a good husband and a good father. And that's all I want. Just one more chance.

0: Tonight's Delilah's Dilemma says, Delilah, I have this friend that I've known for 3 years. I thought my friend had lied to me about something. So I went behind her back and found the answers I was looking for. Come to find out, she did not lie to me in the first place. I apologized to her for not believing her, and I asked and said I wanted a second chance to be a better friend, but she now wants nothing to do with me. How do I make things right between us? This friend has been through a lot, and I just tried to do nice things for her, but I guess I love too much. It's very hard since I have a huge heart and I love to help people who need help. Is it wrong to have a huge heart and to like to help people? So Delilah, please help me with this friend. I just want her back in my life. I will have my mother Delilah words for you coming up next. You're listening to Delilah. 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

Tonight's Delilah's Dilemma is from a young woman who thought a friend had betrayed her and lied to her. And so she did a little investigating behind her friend's back and found out that her friend was being honest. She goes on to say, is it wrong to have a huge heart and like to help people? It is never wrong to have a huge heart and like to help people. But accusing somebody that you've known for 3 years for lying to you, then going the extra step to do research on them or to spy on them is not having a huge heart, honey. What that tells me is that you have been wounded in the past by somebody and you don't trust. And you are now going to destroy good relationships because of that lack of trust. And you're lying to yourself, convincing yourself that it's because you have such a huge heart and you want to help. But not trusting somebody and spying on them or doing research on them, that's not really helping. That's really hurting. So here's what I would suggest to you. Right now, forget about trying to get this friend back and instead focus on getting yourself right. Number one, figure out who wounded you, harmed you, betrayed you, and lied to you that causes you to be so suspicious of everyone. Number two, forgive them, because carrying around that unforgiveness in your heart is hurting you. Okay? And number three, ask God to heal all of it so that you can have honest, open, trusting friendships, so that you can recognize when somebody is a liar, liar, pants on fire, and stay away from them, and so that you can have real relationships with people without having to sneak around or dig up dirt on them, okay? One, two, three. What did I tell you? Number one, figure out who betrayed you. Two, forgive them. Three, ask God to heal your heart and give you wisdom so you can have healthy relationships.

0: sailing through a summer night with you and encouraging you as the tide of life ebbs and flows. Do you like to go boating, canoeing, kayaking, speed boating? I love to be on the water. I can't be on the water out in the open sea very, very well. I have that little seasick thing that goes on, but I love to go canoeing. I love to go paddling around in the creek. 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I love to be in those little paddle boats that you rent at the park, okay? Those are fun. I hope you're having a fun summer. Thank you for spending it with me. 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
1: Jace,
0: this is Delilah. What can I do for you?
1: I want you to play something special for my wife, Amparo, and my daughter, Grace.
0: Wait. What's your wife's name?
1: Amparo.
0: Amparo. Never heard that before. What nationality is she?
1: She's from Guam.
0: Very pretty name.
1: You're a very pretty woman.
0: And your daughter's name is what?
1: Grace.
0: So there's Jace and Grace.
1: Right.
0: Very cute. What can I play for your family?
1: I don't know. Song that lets them know how much I appreciate them. You know, they're just so wonderful. I mean, I go to work, I come home from work, and everything is prepared, ready to go. You know, they just treat me real good.
0: Spoil you?
1: Yeah.
0: Adore you?
1: Yeah.
0: And you do the same?
1: Oh, yes, and I'm working harder and harder to do them more.
0: How many years have you been married?
1: 24.
0: Really?
1: Yes.
0: And you are still this in love?
1: Yeah, I love her very much.
0: I love to hear that.
1: Yeah.
0: Oh, I will play the sweetest love song I can find for you tonight.
1: I appreciate it.
0: You have a great night, honey.
1: You do too. Thank you.

0: 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Thank you for stepping by tonight.
1: We are here each weeknight to take your calls and to share your stories. And I know it's late and I know you're tired. And so we're going to do our best right now to ease you into a peaceful state of mind, to help you relax and unwind and enjoy the rest of your Monday night.

0: Hi, good evening. Who's this?
1: This is Maria.
0: What can I do for you, Maria?
1: Hi, Delilah. I just wanted you to dedicate and find out a special song for George, which is my fiancé. We've been together for 3.5 years, and he's the most wonderful person in the world. And his birthday will be on the 26th.
0: And what song did you want to hear for your most wonderful, fabulous, happy birthday fiancé?
1: I want you to pick a wonderful song that will describe him as he's a wonderful father and a great, great, great partner. I want you to pick out a song for us.
0: A song that says all that.
1: Yes. I know you were very special in doing that because I've been listening to you for a long time.
0: All right. You go kiss George's face, Maria, and I will find a song that tries to say everything that you're trying to say.
1: Thank you.

0: Are you feeling a little worn out? Maybe a little used up? Maybe you've had people taking advantage of you day after day, and you give and you give and you give, and you feel like you just can't give anymore. Remember, the people that we give to may or may not show gratitude. But each time we extend a real favor, each time we extend ourselves, we strengthen the world in a small way. At least I like to believe that. I hope you've got a giving heart and a generous nature, and I hope this show helps to fill you up when you feel like you can't continue on. 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

0: Hi, good evening. Welcome, Tommy. What can I do for you?
1: Hi, Delilah. I just want to say that I listen to your show every night, and I really like it. And I'm calling because I would like to dedicate a song to my beautiful girlfriend, Cindy. We've been apart, and she's going to be coming home. And I just want her to know that I love her, and I want to marry her, and I miss her tremendously, and I can't wait for her to get home.
0: So have you proposed to her yet, or is this the first time she's hearing that you've got forever plans?
1: She's heard it on the telephone. She won't answer me till she gets home. But I think it's going to be good, you know, because we already talked about rings and stuff like that. So
0: That's a pretty good indicator there,
1: yeah,
0: Tommy. If she's saying, yes, I like something sparkly in a pear shape or a diamond shape, that's a good indicator.
1: Yeah, that's really a good indicator. I'm really happy about it. I'm so excited to see her next Friday. So I just wanted to dedicate the song I've Been Waiting for a Girl Like You by Foreigner.

0: Oh, how the night flies by. Thank you for being with me here tonight. I will be back tomorrow as we cruise through a Tuesday. In the meantime, take some time out of your busy schedule to slow down and love someone. Good night. 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

0: Justin, hi. Thanks for calling.
1: Good evening, Delilah. How are you?
0: I'm wonderful.
1: Good. I was just calling. I wanted to request a song for myself and my ex-fiancé.
0: Ex-fiancé.
1: Yes.
0: Those two little letters that just tear your heart in half.
1: Yes, they do. It's a tough situation, and I struggle every day with it, so.
0: Who gave who the boot?
1: She gave me the boot, unfortunately. She was a very independent woman and kind of wanted to pursue her career and her master's degree, and I guess enjoyed being on her own more than she did in a serious relationship.
0: And said, I love you, but see ya.
1: Yeah, that was pretty much the way it went. We were best friends for about two and a half years before we started dating, and we started, you know, I realized one day that she was the one that I wanted to spend the rest of my life with, and pretty much came out and told her that, and we dated shortly, and then we were engaged, and, you know, we lasted together for a little over a year.
0: I am so, so sorry.
1: You know, I mean, everything in life happens for a reason, and there's a plan for both of us, and, you know, we'll both find our happiness. It may take a while, but, you know, I mean, that's what it takes for me to get through the day, is to know that, you know, I will find happiness, and that she's happy with the life that she's got. So it's a struggle, but we'll get through it.
0: All right, you hold on tight to that. I'm proud of you, and I will play a song for you and anyone else who recently had their hearts carved out of their chest with a spoon.
1: Well, thank you so much, Delilah. I greatly appreciate it.

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0: Yeah, yes it is.
1: But I thought the old lady dropped it into the ocean in the end.
0: Well, baby, I went down and got it for you.

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They say the holy water's watered down, and this town's lost its faith. 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
7: The officer. After three American service members were killed overseas this weekend, Senate Minority Leader Chuck Schumer Monday confirmed Senate Democrats will again force a vote on an Iran War Powers resolution this week.
8: This carnage is the bitter fruit of Trump's labor in Iran. Every second Trump prolongs his war is another second the lives of our men and women in uniform are in danger.
7: Hearings start Tuesday when a judge will decide if there is enough evidence to put singer David on trial in the killing and dismemberment of 14-year-old Celeste Rivas Hernandez. Well, you're never too old to live your dreams, as ABC's Sherry Preston reports.
9: A 105-year-old Navy veteran in the Rochester, New York area ticked an item off his bucket list over the weekend, skydiving out of a plane. Spurgeon Butch Carlson did a tandem jump Sunday afternoon for his birthday. Last year, for his 104th, he did his first horseback ride with his 99-year-old brother.
7: This is ABC News. Senate Minority Leader Chuck Schumer says Democrats plan on forcing another vote this week on an Iran War Powers resolution. Congress has voted more than 10 times on various war resolutions, but those have failed, with most Republicans in the House and Senate backing President Trump. A judge has temporarily stopped the proposed merger between Paramount and Warner Brothers.
10: A federal judge here in California has granted a temporary restraining order as part of a lawsuit filed by attorneys general in multiple states. The court order puts Paramount Skydance's acquisition of Warner Brothers on hold for 14 days and means a merger cannot go forward during that time. The states led by California are trying to block the deal, citing antitrust worries involving the $110 billion acquisition of Warner Brothers. The judge saying in the order that the states offered compelling evidence the combined companies will possess substantial market share in the wide-release theatrical distribution market. Alex Stone, ABC News, Los Angeles.
7: I'm Stephanie Officer, ABC News.
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5: Officer, federal authorities in New York City are investigating a terrifying attack outside a federal building in Manhattan Monday morning when Andrew Arabaca, a former U.S. soldier, is accused of setting a fire and injuring three as part of what officials call an anti-government attack. ABC's Aaron Katursky.
6: Arabaca immediately grabbed by federal police, wrestled to the ground, and taken into custody. The FBI says they located anti-ICE literature along with two pellet guns from which the suspect fired several shots. 26 Federal Plaza houses immigration court, where masked ICE agents have been making arrests. It has been a focal point of protests over the president's immigration crackdown.
5: Arabaca remains in police custody and is likely to face federal charges. Following President Trump's threats to place tariffs on Canada over wildfire smoke, Ontario Premier Doug Ford appeared frustrated Monday, suggesting Trump should offer up help for the nearly 200 wildfires burning.
7: Maybe President Trump would offer his closest allies and friends some support rather than sit.
5: According to the New York Times and newly unsealed documents, the Trump administration has sought telephone records for reporters and their relatives.
8: The subpoenas mark an escalation in the Department of Justice's investigation after the New York Times reported about security concerns related to the new Qatari-donated Air Force One. Lawyers for the New York Times called the timing of the subpoenas, quote, deeply troubling, and alleged that the Department of Justice violated their own guidelines by waiting a week to notify the paper about the subpoenas. A federal judge is hearing arguments later this week about quashing the original subpoenas sent to the reporters to testify about the sources of their reporting. Peter Haralambos, ABC News.
5: Ford is recalling nearly 400,000 vehicles because the second row seat may move unexpectedly. It covers certain aviators and explorers. A warm-up jacket worn by Wilt Chamberlain during the 1972 NBA Finals, a teen bought at an Oregon thrift store, has now sold at auction for nearly 90 grand. I'm Stephanie Officer, ABC News.
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7: The officer. After three American service members were killed overseas this weekend, Senate Minority Leader Chuck Schumer Monday confirmed Senate Democrats will again force a vote on an Iran War Powers resolution this week.
8: This carnage is the bitter fruit of Trump's labor in Iran. Every second Trump prolongs his war is another second the lives of our men and women in uniform are in danger.
7: Hearings start Tuesday when a judge will decide if there's enough evidence to put singer David on trial in the killing and dismemberment of 14-year-old Celeste Rivas Hernandez. Well, you're never too old to live your dreams, as ABC's Sherry Preston reports.
9: A 105-year-old Navy veteran in the Rochester, New York area ticked an item off his bucket list over the weekend, skydiving out of a plane. Spurgeon Butch Carlson did a tandem jump Sunday afternoon for his birthday. Last year, for his 104th, he did his first horseback ride with his 99-year-old brother.
7: This is ABC News. Senate Minority Leader Chuck Schumer says Democrats plan on forcing another vote this week on an Iran War Powers resolution. Congress has voted more than 10 times on various war resolutions, but those have failed, with most Republicans in the House and Senate backing President Trump. A judge has temporarily stopped the proposed merger between Paramount and Warner Brothers.
10: A federal judge here in California has granted a temporary restraining order as part of a lawsuit filed by attorneys general in multiple states. The court order puts Paramount Skydance's acquisition of Warner Brothers on hold for 14 days and means a merger cannot go forward during that time. The states led by California are trying to block the deal, citing antitrust worries involving the $110 billion acquisition of Warner Brothers. The judge saying in the order that the states offered compelling evidence the combined companies will possess substantial market share in the wide-release theatrical distribution market. Alex Stone, ABC News, Los Angeles.
7: I'm Stephanie Officer, ABC News.
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6: For details.
9: Officer, federal authorities in New York City are investigating a terrifying attack outside a federal building in Manhattan Monday morning when Andrew Arabaca, a former U.S. soldier, is accused of setting a fire and injuring three as part of what officials call an anti-government attack. ABC's Aaron Katursky.
10: Arabaca immediately grabbed by federal police, wrestled to the ground, and taken into custody. The FBI says they located anti-ICE literature along with two pellet guns from which the suspect fired several shots. 26 Federal Plaza houses immigration court, where masked ICE agents have been making arrests. It has been a focal point of protests over the president's immigration crackdown.
9: Arabaca remains in police custody and is likely to face federal charges. Following President Trump's threats to place tariffs on Canada over wildfire smoke, Ontario Premier Doug Ford appeared frustrated Monday, suggesting Trump should offer up help for the nearly 200 wildfires burning.
11: Maybe President Trump would offer his closest allies and friends some support rather than sit.
9: According to the New York Times and newly unsealed documents, the Trump administration has sought telephone records for reporters and their relatives.
12: The subpoenas mark an escalation in the Department of Justice's investigation after the New York Times reported about security concerns related to the new Qatari-donated Air Force One. Lawyers for the New York Times called the timing of the subpoenas, quote, deeply troubling, and alleged the Department of Justice violated their own guidelines by waiting a week to notify the paper about the subpoenas. A federal judge is hearing arguments later this week about quashing the original subpoenas sent to the reporters to testify about the sources of their reporting. Peter Haralambos, ABC News.
9: Ford is recalling nearly 400,000 vehicles because the second row seat may move unexpectedly. It covers certain aviators and explorers. A warm-up jacket worn by Wilt Chamberlain during the 1972 NBA Finals, a teen bought at an Oregon thrift store, has now sold at auction for nearly $90,000. I'm Stephanie Officer, ABC News.
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4: Good morning, I'm Rob Ray. Mostly cloudy and humid with afternoon showers today, high 77. A serious crash involving a car and a garbage truck closed Route 156 in Lyme yesterday afternoon. State police said the collision was reported around 5:39 p.m. and resulted in serious injuries. The investigation continues. A three-way stop will be added tomorrow at Spithead Road and Daniels Avenue in Waterford to improve safety as construction begins on a nearby school. Drivers are urged to use caution in the area. Connecticut and 22 other states won a court ruling blocking the Trump administration from cutting billions in federal grants over policy priorities. The judge ruled federal agencies cannot cancel funding already approved by Congress by changing regulations after the fact. Former Rhode Island anesthesiologist Ronald Fisher, who spent more than 20 years as a fugitive, has been arrested in New York on sexual assault charges. Investigators say Fisher may have been living under an alias and working as a biotech executive before his arrest. He's awaiting extradition to Rhode Island. Governor Dan McKee will recognize Rhode Island's 37th annual Governor's Bay Day on Sunday. The event includes free beach parking, free saltwater fishing, and free rides on the South County Express Beach Bus. I'm Rob Ray. When news breaks, we break in.
5: 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Mostly cloudy today with showers, thunderstorms developing. Rainfall will be heavy at times, 75 to 80. Showers, thunderstorms tonight. The rain heavy at times, 70. And more showers and thunderstorms will be ending tomorrow. It'll become partly sunny with a high of 85. I'm meteorologist Bill Jackman on Soft Rock 106.5.
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Good Tuesday morning. Rob Ray in for Sean Murphy. It is 6:08 on your Tuesday, and we're going to have some rain today. It's mostly cloudy, then showers and thunderstorms will develop. It's going to be heavy at times, highs anywhere from 75 to 80. Coming up in 7 minutes, I'm going to let you know what you can win this morning at 6:40, and we're going to mention Jimothy. Have you seen this thing? If not, I'll explain, and you should really take a couple of minutes to take a look. That's coming up on Soft Rock 106.5 WBMW.

0: Soft Rock 106.5 WBMW. Good Tuesday morning, Rob Ray for Sean Murphy. It is 6:16. So you can win something this morning. Coming up at 6:40, it is Googler Genius. If you're new to Googler Genius, I ask a trivia question. You give me the correct answer, and it doesn't matter if you know it in your head or if you have to look it up, you win the prize. And this week, we're giving you a gift certificate for lunch or dinner to one of four great area restaurants. You can choose from Grill 37 Restaurant in Pomfret, Jasmine Thai Restaurant and Sushi Bar in New London, Irene's Family Restaurant in Norwich, and the Cinnamon Grill in New London. So that's coming up at 6:40. And have you heard of Jimothy? If you haven't, you really need to check this out. You've never seen anything like this. I've never seen anything like this. There's a wild raccoon in the Seattle area. He's been going viral because he's so recognizable. I saw it on the news yesterday. This raccoon suffers from short spine syndrome, which gives him an awkward shape and posture. He really looks as if he came out of the dinosaurs. And according to this, it says he's otherwise healthy. I don't know how anyone would know a wild raccoon is otherwise healthy, but hey, we'll go with it. People have been posting videos online. The raccoons picked up the name Jimothy. In just about a week, Jimothy has accumulated millions of views and inspired murals, tattoos, merchandise, cartoons, a city proclamation. Oh, that's pretty impressive. And even a surprise appearance at a Seattle Mariners game. So if you've not seen Jimothy, take a couple of minutes and check it out. It is pretty wild. It's Soft Rock 106.5 WBMW.
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Hey, it's Soft Rock 106.5 WBMW 624 on your Tuesday morning. Time for some good news brought to you by Baker's Dozen. A police officer in Kansas City kept a promise to a cancer survivor after her e-bike was stolen on Mother's Day. A month later, he spotted the bike that was now spray-painted and helped return it. The woman was relying on the bike to get to oncology appointments and said the officer was just as excited as she was when she got it back. And the good news didn't stop there. A local cycling group offered to repair her bike for free. And there is some good news for you on this Tuesday morning, brought to you by Baker's Dozen and Soft Rock 106.5 WBMW.

0: Good morning. I'm Rob Ray. Mostly cloudy and humid with afternoon showers today. High 77. A serious crash involving a car and a garbage truck closed Route 156 in Lyme yesterday afternoon. State police said the collision was reported around 5:39 p.m. and resulted in serious injuries. The investigation continues. Former Rhode Island anesthesiologist Ronald Fisher, who spent more than 20 years as a fugitive, has been arrested in New York on sexual assault charges. Investigators say Fisher may have been living under an alias and working as a biotech executive before his arrest. He's awaiting extradition to Rhode Island. Connecticut and 22 other states won a court ruling blocking the Trump administration from cutting billions in federal grants over policy priorities. The judge ruled federal agencies cannot cancel funding already approved by Congress by changing regulations after the fact. Connecticut's unemployment rate rose to 5.2% in June, up from 3.9% a year ago, while the state reached a record high of 1.7 million jobs. The state added 1,500 jobs last month, with gains led by trade, construction, and manufacturing. Officials said Connecticut has added more jobs so far in 2026 than all of 2025. Governor Dan McKee will recognize Rhode Island's 37th annual Governor's Bay Day on Sunday. The event includes free beach parking, free saltwater fishing, and free rides on the South County Express Beach Bus. I'm Rob Ray. When news breaks, we break in.
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2: Good Tuesday morning, everyone. Our first check out on the roads. You're moving slow in New London and Groton towards Electric Boat. In Groton, you're moving slow towards Pfizer. Route 12, moving slow northbound in Groton. Route 32 and I-395 are both delay-free. I'm Eddie Schaefer, Time Saver Traffic.
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4: Good morning, everyone. 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Mostly cloudy today with showers, thunderstorms developing. Rainfall will be heavy at times, 75 to 80. Showers, thunderstorms tonight. The rain heavy at times, 70. And more showers and thunderstorms will be ending tomorrow. It'll become partly sunny with a high of 85. I'm meteorologist Bill Jack. 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
0: It's 64 in Groton, 55 in Richmond. The time now on this Tuesday morning, 6:31. 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
2: Well, you're not going to be walking on sunshine today. We're going to have some afternoon rain showers. High

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I'll ask a trivia question. You give me the correct answer, whether you look it up or you know it off the top of your head, and you will win today a gift certificate for lunch or dinner to one of four area restaurants. It's your choice. There's the Cinnamon Grill in New London. They serve Sri Lankan and Asian food. There's Irene's Family Restaurant in Norwich, Jasmine Thai Restaurant and Sushi Bar in New London, and Grill 37 Restaurant in Pomfret. So here is today's question. The typical octopus has how many hearts? The typical octopus has how many hearts? Whether you know it or you have to look it up, it's okay. I'll take the first correct caller at 860-464-1065, 860-464-1065, and you will win a gift certificate for lunch or dinner to one of four great area restaurants from Soft Rock 106.5 WBMW.

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2: Good morning.
1: How are you today?
2: Okay.
1: Well, that's good. Who am I speaking with?
2: Lori.
1: Lori, where are you calling from?
2: Waterford.
1: All right, Lori from Waterford. The typical octopus has how many hearts?
2: I'm just going to guess. 3.
1: You are correct, Lori.
2: Oh,
1: congratulations. So I guess you did not look that up. You just guessed.
2: No, I just woke up.
1: Well, you would never have known it. Well, Lori, you had the correct answer, and that means you have a choice of a gift certificate for lunch or dinner to one of 4 great area restaurants. Grill 37 Restaurant in Pomfret, Jasmine Thai Restaurant and Sushi Bar in New London, Irene's Family Restaurant in Norwich, or the Cinnamon Grill in New London. Which one would you like?
2: This is harder because I live right down the road from Jasmine Thai, which is awesome, and I never tried Cinnamon Grill. So I think Jasmine Thai.
1: All right. You'll get that gift certificate for lunch or dinner to Jasmine Thai Restaurant and Sushi Bar in New London. Well, Lori, congratulations. Thank you for playing, and thank you so much for listening to Soft Rock 106.5.
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4: Good morning, I'm Rob Ray. Mostly cloudy and humid with afternoon showers today, high 77. A serious crash involving a car and a garbage truck closed Route 156 in Lyme yesterday afternoon. State police said the collision was reported around 5:39 p.m. and resulted in serious injuries. The investigation continues. A three-way stop will be added tomorrow at Spithead Road and Daniels Avenue in Waterford to improve safety as construction begins on a nearby school. Drivers are urged to use caution in the area. Connecticut and 22 other states won a court ruling blocking the Trump administration from cutting billions in federal grants over policy priorities. The judge ruled federal agencies cannot cancel funding already approved by Congress by changing regulations after the fact. Former Rhode Island anesthesiologist Ronald Fisher, who spent more than 20 years as a fugitive, has been arrested in New York on sexual assault charges. Investigators say Fisher may have been living under an alias and working as a biotech executive before his arrest. He's awaiting extradition to Rhode Island. Governor Dan McKee will recognize Rhode Island's 37th annual Governor's Bay Day on Sunday. The event includes free beach parking, free saltwater fishing, and free rides on the South County Express Beach Bus. I'm Rob Ray. When news breaks, we break in.
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5: Road construction continues on the Gold Star Bridge this morning. Route 12 is moving slow northbound in Groton. Route 32 and I-395 are both delay free. I'm Eddie Schaefer, Time Saver Traffic.
6: Good morning, everyone. 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Mostly cloudy today with showers, thunderstorms developing. Rainfall will be heavy at times, 75 to 80. Showers, thunderstorms tonight. The rain heavy at times, 70. And more showers and thunderstorms will be ending tomorrow. It'll become partly sunny with a high of 85. I'm meteorologist Bill Jack. We're men on Soft Rock 106.5.
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Soft Rock 106.5 WBMW. Good Tuesday morning, Rob Ray for Sean Murphy. It is 7:10, almost 7:11. Have you heard these things where they say what your favorite food says about you? You know, what color clothing you wear says about you, etc., etc. Well, how about what color your car is? Yeah, that says a lot about your personality, according to a psychologist. And I'll let you know what it says with all the main colors of cars coming up in 7 minutes on Soft Rock 106.5 WBMW and find out if your personality does match the color of your vehicle.

0: Soft Rock 106.5 WBMW 718 on your Tuesday morning. Rob Ray for Sean Murphy. So you've heard those things. You know, what kind of dog you own? What does that say about you? What does your favorite food say about you? Well, how about the color of your vehicle? What does it say about your personality? And this is according to a psychologist. So let's see if they're accurate here. Black. If your vehicle is black, that means elegance and power. And that's 20% of all vehicles out on the road. White, purity, and optimism. You are forward-thinking and an innovative spirit. For gray, practicality and responsibility. Blue, calmness and stability, and you are a tradition-loving individual. Red, well, I think we all knew this one, energy and passion. Green, that means harmony and balance. You are a lover of nature. And yellow and orange, and I don't know, I don't see many yellow or orange vehicles out on the road, but those folks are optimism and creativity. So maybe that is close to your personality and your color of your vehicle matches. Now, I drive a white vehicle, and that is purity and optimism. Well, you know, a psychologist can't be right every time. 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

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Time for some good news at 7:28 on this Tuesday morning. A 73-year-old man named Dave Whitlow has spent the last 8 years volunteering as a cuddler in the NICU at Children's Hospital of Richmond in Virginia. Dave goes 2 days a week to comfort premature and critically ill babies. Before holding them, he learns about their condition from nurses and keeps a close eye on their monitors, treating every cuddle very carefully. He says the role's the best job he's ever had, and before returning each baby to their bed, he whispers the same message: grow strong, grow smart, grow kind. Not only is that good news, there's some amazing news for you on this Tuesday morning from Soft Rock 106.5 WBMW.

0: Good morning. I'm Rob Ray. Mostly cloudy and humid with afternoon showers today, high 77. A serious crash involving a car and a garbage truck closed Route 156 in Lyme yesterday afternoon. State police said the collision was reported around 5:39 p.m. and resulted in serious injuries. The investigation continues. Former Rhode Island anesthesiologist Ronald Fisher, who spent more than 20 years as a fugitive, has been arrested in New York on sexual assault charges. Investigators say Fisher may have been living under an alias and working as a biotech executive before his arrest. He's awaiting extradition to Rhode Island. Connecticut and 22 other states won a court ruling blocking the Trump administration from cutting billions in federal grants over policy priorities. The judge ruled federal agencies cannot cancel funding already approved by Congress by changing regulations after the fact. Connecticut's unemployment rate rose to 5.2% in June, up from 3.9% a year ago, while the state reached a record high of 1.7 million jobs. The state added 1,500 jobs last month, with gains led by trade, construction, and manufacturing. Officials said Connecticut has added more jobs so far in 2026 than all of 2025. Governor Dan McKee will recognize Rhode Island's 37th annual Governor's Bay Day on Sunday. The event includes free beach parking, free saltwater fishing, and free rides on the South County Express Beach Bus. I'm Rob Ray. When news breaks, we break in.
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2: Road construction continues on the Gold Star Bridge. Route 12 is moving slow in both directions in Groton. Route 32 and I-395 are both delay free. I'm Eddie Shea for Time Saver Traffic.
3: Good morning, everyone. 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Mostly cloudy today with showers, thunderstorms developing. Rainfall will be heavy at times, 75 to 80. Showers, thunderstorms tonight. The rain heavy at times, 70. And more showers and thunderstorms will be ending tomorrow. It'll become partly sunny with a high of 85. I'm meteorologist Bill Jack, women on Soft Rock 106.5.
0: It's 58 in Montville, 65 in Green Hill. 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

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Good Tuesday morning. Rob Ray in for Sean Murphy. It's 7:43. Not the greatest of days today. Mostly cloudy. We're going to have showers and thunderstorms developing. Some will be heavy at times. Highs 75 to 80. Do you do a lot of scrolling on your phone? Oh, come on, admit it, you do. Well, how often do we miss life's special moments because we're too busy being distracted by our phones? I'll let you know in 7 minutes on Soft Rock 106.5 WBMW.

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1: 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Good Tuesday morning, Rob Ray for Sean Murphy. It is 7:51 on a pretty dreary day. There's a new poll out that found that 10% of adults have missed once-in-a-lifetime moments due to mindless phone scrolling. People missed winning goals, wedding ring exchanges, and birthday candle ceremonies while distracted by their devices. 46% admitted scrolling during situations requiring their presence. Nearly half regularly lose track of activities when switching between apps. 52% become so distracted they had to rewind films. The research also shows that 33% of us worry we're not fully present in our own lives because of mobile phone use. But then we keep using them anyway. 66% pick up phones without clear reason, with boredom cited as the main driver by half of respondents. And here's more proof that every now and then, we need to take a moment and put the phone down. It's Soft Rock 106.5 WBMW.
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4: Good morning, I'm Rob Ray. Mostly cloudy and humid with afternoon showers today, high 77. A serious crash involving a car and a garbage truck closed Route 156 in Lyme yesterday afternoon. State police said the collision was reported around 5:39 p.m. and resulted in serious injuries. The investigation continues. A three-way stop will be added tomorrow at Spithead Road and Daniels Avenue in Waterford to improve safety as construction begins on a nearby school. Drivers are urged to use caution in the area. Connecticut and 22 other states won a court ruling blocking the Trump administration from cutting billions in federal grants over policy priorities. The judge ruled federal agencies cannot cancel funding already approved by Congress by changing regulations after the fact. Former Rhode Island anesthesiologist Ronald Fisher, who spent more than 20 years as a fugitive, has been arrested in New York on sexual assault charges. Investigators say Fisher may have been living under an alias and working as a biotech executive before his arrest. He's awaiting extradition to Rhode Island. Governor Dan McKee will recognize Rhode Island's 37th annual Governor's Bay Day on Sunday. The event includes free beach parking, free saltwater fishing, and free rides on the South County Express Beach Bus. I'm Rob Ray. When news breaks, we break in.
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5: Road construction continues on the Gold Star Bridge. Route 12 is moving slowly in both directions in Groton. Route 32 and I-395 are both delay free. I'm Eddie Schaefer, time saver traffic.
6: Good morning, everyone. The Soft Rock 106.5 WBMW forecast. Mostly cloudy today with showers, thunderstorms developing. Rainfall will be heavy at times, 75 to 80. Showers, thunderstorms tonight. The rain heavy at times, 70. And more showers and thunderstorms will be ending tomorrow. It'll become partly sunny with a high of 85. I'm meteorologist Bill Jack, women on Soft Rock 106.5.
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It is almost 8:12. You're either at work or you're on your way to work. Are you pretty productive in the workplace? In 4 minutes, I'm going to let you know how many of us are and how many of us are not on Soft Rock 106.5 WBMW.

0: 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Good Tuesday morning. Rob Ray for Sean Murphy. It's 8:16. Not the greatest of days today. Mostly cloudy. We're going to have some showers and thunderstorms later on. Could be heavy at times with highs 75 to 80. Would you call yourself a productive worker? According to a new survey, 66% of employees and 73% of managers admitted to faking productivity. Gen Z workers are the most guilty. 80% confessed to that. Finance sector workers topped industry rankings at 85%. The average worker spends 5 hours weekly maintaining the appearance of busyness, nearly 7 work weeks annually. Common tactics include moving computer mice, keeping decoy browser tabs open, and deliberately delaying message responses. Now, the experts say burnout and micromanagement drive the behavior, not laziness. The researchers say many employees are not avoiding work. They're just responding to workplace cultures that still reward visibility as much as results. 5 hours weekly, keeping busy. Wow. Takes you 5 hours to move a computer mouse? Where are you moving it from, Maine? I don't know about that one. It's Soft Rock 106.5 WBMW. Now get to work.
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Soft Rock 106.5 WBMW 824 on your Tuesday morning. Rob Ray for Sean Murphy. Time for some good news brought to you by Baker's Dozen. About 20 years ago, a Corvette sports car enthusiast named Joe was devastated when his wife passed away unexpectedly. At the time, the couple owned a 1990 C4 Corvette, which they enjoyed riding and driving together. When Joe's wife passed, he put the rare 6-speed V8 Corvette in a barn and left it alone. Recently, a team of mechanics and auto detailers at the YouTube channel WD Detailing learned about the car in the barn and learned how special the car was to Joe. They stepped in to bring the muscle car back to life as a gift to Joe. The detailers spent days tackling 20 years worth of grime, rodent nests, and baked in dirt. After deep cleaning the interior, polishing the paint, and flushing out stale gas, mechanic Adam threw in a fresh battery and fired it up. The engine roared back to life on the very first try, even shooting 4 chicken eggs out of the exhaust pipe left behind by a former animal tenant. I hope it was an animal tenant. When the mechanics finally revealed the fully restored vehicle to Joe, he heard the familiar engine growl before he even saw the car and was immediately brought to tears. Smiling through the emotion, he spent the afternoon sharing fond memories of his wife, celebrating the return of the closest thing he had left to driving alongside her. And there's some good news on this Tuesday morning, brought to you by Baker's Dozen and Soft Rock 106.5 WBMW.

0: Good morning, I'm Rob Ray. Mostly cloudy and humid with afternoon showers today, high 77. A serious crash involving a car and a garbage truck closed Route 156 in Lyme yesterday afternoon. State police said the collision was reported around 5:39 p.m. and resulted in serious injuries. The investigation continues. Former Rhode Island anesthesiologist Ronald Fisher, who spent more than 20 years as a fugitive, has been arrested in New York on sexual assault charges. Investigators say Fisher may have been living under an alias and working as a biotech executive before his arrest. He's awaiting extradition to Rhode Island. Connecticut and 22 other states won a court ruling blocking the Trump administration from cutting billions in federal grants over policy priorities. The judge ruled federal agencies cannot cancel funding already approved by Congress by changing regulations after the fact. Connecticut's unemployment rate rose to 5.2% in June, up from 3.9% a year ago, while the state reached a record high of 1.7 million jobs. The state added 1,500 jobs last month, with gains led by trade, construction, and manufacturing. Officials said Connecticut has added more jobs so far in 2026 than all of 2025. Governor Dan McKee will recognize Rhode Island's 37th annual Governor's Bay Day on Sunday. The event includes free beach parking, free saltwater fishing, and free rides on the South County Express Beach Bus. I'm Rob Ray. When news breaks, we break in.
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2: Road work continues on the Gold Star Bridge. Route 12 is stop and go in both directions in Groton. Route 32 slow southbound at Connecticut College. Slow northbound in Montville. No delays on I-395. I'm Eddie Schaefer. Time saver traffic.
3: Good morning, everyone. 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Mostly cloudy today with showers, thunderstorms developing. Rainfall will be heavy at times, 75 to 80. Showers, thunderstorms tonight. The rain heavy at times, 70. And more showers and thunderstorms will be ending tomorrow. It'll become partly sunny with a high of 85. I'm meteorologist Bill Jack. We're men on Soft Rock 106.5.
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Good morning, Rob Ray in for Sean Murphy. We are just getting started giving you one solid hour of commercial-free Soft Rock because Soft Rock 106.5 starts Eastern Connecticut's workday every weekday workday with 1 hour of nonstop Soft Rock starting at 8:30. 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

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Rob Ray for Sean Murphy. Good morning to you. 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
1: The road construction on the Gold Star Bridge continues this morning. Route 12 is moving slowly in both directions in Groton. Route 32 is moving slow in both directions between the Coast Guard Academy and Connecticut College. Slow traffic in Montville on Route 32 northbound. No delays on I-395. I'm Eddie Schaefer, Time Saver Traffic.

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Good morning, Rob Ray in for Sean Murphy. 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

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Good morning, Rob Ray in for Sean Murphy. 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

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Good morning, Rob Ray, in for Sean Murphy. 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

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Today is probably not the day to go on a picnic or, you know, go to a park and have your lunch under a tree or something. So do you bring a cooler with you? You could be packing it incorrectly. That's according to popular science. People make a huge mistake when they grab their cooler straight from a hot garage and start filling it with ice. Here is what the pros say, and I didn't know there were pros on how to pack a cooler. See, I learn something new every day. A few hours before packing your cooler, pre-chill it with a bag of ice or frozen water bottles, and then the frozen water bottles pull double duty. They'll help keep everything cold, and they should stay icy for a while, so you can have a cold sip at the end of a long day. And here are some other tips from popular science. Keep food and drinks in separate coolers, since the drink cooler gets opened more often. Pack the cooler tightly to eliminate warm air gaps, and put a towel under it if it's going to sit directly on a warm surface. So make sure you pack your cooler correctly. We don't want you doing it wrong. It's Soft Rock 106.5 WBMW.

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Time for some good news on this Tuesday morning. Members of the Vashon Island Quilt Guild in the state of Washington just completed a six-month charity project that involved hand-stitching and delivering 25 custom bed quilts to the island's main fire station. The quilters were inspired to give a boost to the hardworking firefighters to use during their overnight shifts, with each firefighter receiving a personal quilt to use at the station and tuck away in their locker. As the guild worked on the massive project, members shared stories of all the times these emergency crews had rushed to help their own families and their friends. The quilters, who have also made quilts for local medical centers and women's shelters, are still at work and planning their next charity project. And there's some good news on this Tuesday morning, brought to you by Soft Rock 106.5 WBMW.

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1: 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Rob Ray for Sean Murphy. Back in for Sean again tomorrow morning from 6 until 10. Joan Dillon's up next. She's going to take care of you during your midday. You have yourself a great day, and we'll talk again tomorrow morning beginning at 6 on Soft Rock 106.5 WBMW.
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That's Avicii on 106.5 WBMW. If you love their music, definitely watch the documentary. It's called I'm Tim, and it gives you a behind-the-scenes look at the man behind all of those amazing hits. 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

0: Clouds and a few showers, no problem. Take the kids to Kid City in Middletown. It's open until 4 p.m. Three floors of hands-on fun for the younger kids. 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
2: 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Our daughter just retired from the Marine Corps at a very early age. She went right out of high school. And so I'm all things veterans. You know, I want to help out anything I can. And so these folks dropped by when I had that live broadcast on Sunday, Gail and Ricky, and they're a great performance duo. 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

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If you want to help our veterans, Friday, July 31st, mark the calendar right now. It's Veterans Appreciation Night. It's happening over at the Montville Senior Center right in the parking lot. There's going to be raffles, snow cones, bounce house, food trucks, and the local music are a couple of cool folks that came to see me on Sunday. Gail and Ricky. It's free. It's open to the community. And proceeds go towards the Veterans Fund. Hope to see you there.

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The salad contamination investigation is still underway, but one lettuce test was ruled a false alarm. Officials are still checking a possible link, though, to iceberg lettuce. You want to check the recalls before you eat.

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great option for you if you were going to head out tonight and you just don't want to deal with any possibility of showers. It's Tuesday Trivia at Tox Brewing, right there on Bank Street in New London. 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

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So is that really Foreigner? I'm going to go ahead and say no. Sorry, it's just my opinion. Justin Bieber now on 106.5 WBMW.

Oh my God, you guys, this song turns 29 years old this year. 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

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The Florence Griswold Museum in Old Lyme isn't just a pretty place to go and look at arts. Over 100 years ago, it was where artists gathered and helped put Connecticut on the map for American Impressionist art. You can look at all of it, and there's a cafe there, Flo Griz, that's fabulous. What?

0: 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Just kind of making it better on a Monday on 106.5 WBMW.
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Tuesday, you've heard me say it before, it's Monday's slightly more attractive cousin, and Tuesday gets better and better looking with age, meaning it's late in the afternoon and it's almost quitting time. 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

Keep your eyes peeled and your head on a swivel if you drive through Waterford, the intersection of Spithead Road and Daniels Avenue. 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

we got a flash flood warning in effect. We've already had 2 inches of rain today. We could have 2 more, and those could come over the next hour. So please, never, ever, ever underestimate the power of water. 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

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I'm Seth Allen Hughes. 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

She calls herself a, quote, Motown head. 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

there's ever been an excuse for leaving work early, there's a flash flood warning in effect till about 5:45. We could get the heaviest rain, maybe 1 to 2 inches over the hour, within the next hour. Please keep your eyes open and your head on a swivel, and we'll break in if there's anything you need to know. 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

Taylor and Travis reportedly exhausted by nasty wedding comments from his jealous and trash-talking teammates. Oh, boy. Sounds like the Kansas City Chiefs are a well-oiled machine. 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

My wife and I vacationed in Barbados about 10 years ago, and no matter what kind of a tour you go on, they always bring you by Rihanna's childhood home, which I always felt terrible because it's just kind of a tiny little neighborhood near the cricket stadium. They're proud of their girl, but can you imagine living next door to that? 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

0: They all went blonde in 1978, a commercial for Wrigley's Gum. So they were ahead of the curve with these, 90s boy bands that were getting the frosted tips. The Police on Soft Rock 106.5. I'm Seth Allen Hughes. 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

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I'm Seth Allen. 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

What Spain's World Cup captain spent three summers as a camper in Deep River? That's what I love about Eastern Connecticut. No matter what this story is, there's always some kind of awesome connection. It's because we're awesome. I mean, let's face it. 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

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Yeah, he voluntarily left. And who's to say what would have happened if he'd stayed? Worked out pretty well for Benson Boone. 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

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One of the toughest jobs to have on a wet, wet day like today is the wastewater treatment plant. 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

0: That's a 90s sound for sure. 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I'm Seth Allen Hughes. 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Not crazy, you know, just a little unwell. 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

had a flash flood warning in effect till at least 5:45. I can't see that they've extended that. I've been looking around, but always best to be situationally aware anyway. 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Whoa.

apparently Taylor's people are A-plus, top-notch, wonderful people. It's Travis Kelce's teammates that are ripping them apart for their wedding. Well, you know, football is competition. I guess that spills off the field, too. 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

0: Rhonda's in Uncasville. She's got a Tuesday night standing date, a little rendezvous with one particular slot machine
1: at Mohegan Sun.
0: And no, she will not tell us which one. 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

I can think of when I hear this song is that movie Bridesmaids. So funny. 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You settle in a little later with, you know, something with a little adult humor. Little adult humor. Golly, that movie. Soft Rock 106.5. It's Wilson Phillips and Hold On.

0: So happy there is Pharrell and Soft Rock 106.5 has our New England neighbors, Aerosmith, standing by to kick off another solid hour of fresh Soft Rock. Delilah after 7, and I'm back again tomorrow after 3 to help wind down your workday again. 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Thank you so much for listening.
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4: 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We're here to celebrate summer with you. We're going to be playing some of your favorite love songs, sharing your request and your dedications all night long.

0: good evening. Welcome to the Delilah Show. Who's this?
1: Hello, this is David. How are you this evening?
0: David, I'm wonderful. How are you?
1: I'm doing great. It took me about 3 weeks to get through, but it was well worth the wait, huh?
0: I'm glad you made it through. What can I do for you?
1: I'd like to send out a special dedication to my girlfriend, and she's just a special gal that came into my life at a very critical time, and she means everything to me, and I miss her when I'm not with her. And Delilah, the way I feel, we're coming up on 8 months together, but I already feel like I don't ever want to be with anybody else ever again.
0: That to me sounds like a forever kind of commitment.
1: Yeah, and I hope this is where it ends up going, and I'm getting that feeling already.
0: So if you were to close your eyes and picture your life in 5 years or 10 years, 15 years, you would picture yourself with this person next to you?
1: Without a doubt. And, already nobody else can take her place, and I don't want to be with anybody else.

0: Tonight's Delilah's Dilemma is from Mary, who says, "Dear Delilah, I recently got married, and on my wedding night, I found out that my husband was talking to other women. It's not the first time either. Call me stupid for staying with a guy who I thought would change, but sadly does not seem to be changing. I'm tired of always being the one putting out the effort. I've tried communicating with him, but it feels like everything I say goes in one ear and out the other. I guess I married him having the hope that he would change. But I guess I'm seeing I was wrong. Is it really worth staying? Please help me," from Mary. Mary, I will have my mama Delilah words for you coming up next. 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

Tonight's Delilah's Dilemma is from a woman named Mary who discovered on her wedding night that her husband was not being faithful. I don't know if he was not being faithful completely or just in his intentions of flirting with other women. But your note doesn't say whether that's the case or not, Mary. But what it does say is that you are not married to somebody who cherishes you. You married somebody who makes you feel less than, who does not cherish you, who does not honor you, who does not respect you, or he wouldn't be flirting with other women. So, yes, you did not make a wise choice marrying somebody thinking he would change. I made the same mistake more than once, honey. So, you say, is it really worth staying anymore? You don't tell me any reasons why you would stay. All you're telling me is that you're married to somebody who on your wedding night disrespected you, and every time you try to share your heart with him, shuts you down and doesn't care. So if you want to stay in a very one-sided marriage, you're going to be very miserable. If he isn't willing to fight for you, to cherish you, to love you, to honor you, to protect that beautiful heart of yours, then it's not really a marriage at all. So you're going to have to figure out what your definition of marriage is, because this is not a marriage. What you're describing might be a piece of paper, but that's not a marriage.

0: Good evening and welcome to your Tuesday night. Come on in. Make yourself at home. Did you have a busy day today? So much to do. You're running and running and you got kids and you got work and you got responsibilities and bills to pay. And at the end of the day, you just want to relax. I'm here to help you do that. I'm here to remind you to leave the stress at the door. Kick off your shoes, sit back, and enjoy. 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

0: Good evening and welcome. Who is this?
1: Hi, Delilah. This is Kay.
0: Kay, what can I do for you?
1: Tonight's my anniversary, mine and my husband's.
0: How many years?
1: 35. And we've been together. I met Dennis when I was 14. And like I said, tonight's our 35th anniversary, and I just...
0: Happy anniversary, happy anniversary, happy anniversary, happy anniversary. Why do you sound stressed?
1: Well, I'm not. I'm just happy. I want to tell him how much I love him and that I appreciate, you know, our 35 years together. It's been rough, 35 years. We've got two children. We have six grandchildren and fixing to have our first great-grandchild. And just wanted to know I love him and appreciate him. And actually, 3 years ago, we broke up, and the Lord brought us back together, and we renewed our vows in church, and we've been closer now than we've ever been in our whole life. And I just want to thank God and tell him I love him.
0: Let me find a song to help you do that. Have a great night. Go put on something sexy and romantic and have a slow dance in the living room.
1: That sounds good.
0: Okay.
1: Thank you, Delilah.
0: Bye-bye.
1: Bye-bye.

0: Each night we open up the phone lines.
1: WBMW and WBMW HD1.
0: So that we can listen to you, so that we can play songs for you. I'm going to be here all evening long to listen to your stories, to find out who's on your heart, and hopefully to inspire you with great songs throughout the night.